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Imagine home. The smell of coffee, the sound of a lawnmower, the sun's warmth on your face. 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
24: 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That's the sauce. 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
25: 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We're finna hit a high-key wave of nostalgia that'll pull up as your liminal dreams bleed into the fourth-dimensional infinite money glitch, flowing out of an early 90s boombox attached to a CD player cooking with GigaChad energy. That's the sauce. 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

0: Hi, this is Nicolas Cage. 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
25: 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We're finna hit a high-key wave of nostalgia that'll pull up as your liminal dreams bleed into the fourth-dimensional infinite money glitch, flowing out of an early 90s boombox attached to a CD player cooking with GigaChad energy. That's the sauce. 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

0: 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That small thing that keeps us focused.
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0: Wait, aren't you three?
1: Yeah.
2: Okay. Hello.
0: Hello. This is WBOR Brunswick. Hope you guys are having a nice Friday evening. I'm Mitra and
2: I'm Ariana.
0: And yeah, this is not my normal time. I actually don't have a summer time, but I'm gonna be popping on now.
2: Just here every and now there, and then. You know.
0: I have been thinking a lot about, well, the summer is well underway.
2: Yeah.
0: But I've thought a lot about how I want the rest of it to go, and I would say what I'm going to play encapsulates that.
2: Okay.
0: If I could think of a few adjectives,
2: yeah,
0: one of them would be sultry, and another one would be kind of somber, honestly.
2: You want your summer to be somber?
0: No, it's kind of like a very, not somber, like emotional.
2: Okay.
0: Yeah. I think
2: it's good.
0: Emotions.
2: It's good to be emotional.
0: I think emotions are good.
2: Like positive emotional or negative?
0: Like just feeling emotions all around.
2: Okay. All of the emotions.
0: All of the emotions. Because I genuinely, I don't have the capacity to be, and I don't think anyone has the capacity to be happy all the time.
2: Yeah.
0: So, like, let all of the emotions out.
2: Exactly.
0: What are you feeling for your summer outlook?
2: Ooh. I am hoping to be fulfilled. And happy.
0: Love.
2: But not all the time, because, you know, can't be happy all the time.
0: You can't be happy all the time, but yeah. You can be happy a lot of the time.
2: A lot of the time, yeah. And that's the goal.
0: Yeah.
2: Yeah.
0: Okay, so the first song my good friend Oscar recommended to me, and I've been really obsessed with it. I don't really have much to say, aside from the fact that, the lyrics are pretty... I would describe them as like despair, but it's also like love. What's that, the yearning love?
2: Oh yeah. Wait, there's a special word for that.
0: There is a special word.
2: We're gonna think about
0: it. We'll get back to you.
2: Please.
0: So yeah, this is Virgen by Adolescentes. Oh no.
2: Wait.
0: Wait.
2: Maybe.
0: Please hold.
2: Okay.
0: Well, you just talk about
2: I'm going to talk. Today I went on someone's podcast, so I feel like I've spent a lot of time speaking into microphones. And I don't know. I think there's something, it provokes deeper thinking. Trying to speak to the void.
0: Yeah.
2: Some topics that I discussed on my friend's podcast were the flavor umami, and I took a stance that it shouldn't be a basic flavor. Because I feel like it's kind of a complex one. We talked about Mormon influencers.
0: Wait, what did they have to say
2: infinite
0: about umami?
2: Spaces. It was pretty conflicted.
0: Okay.
2: We can talk about it more later.
0: All right. So, yes, back to the song.
2: Yeah.

0: Okay, that was Si No Tu Hubieras Ido by Marco Antonio Solis.
1: Yeah.
0: And this song I heard in an amazing summer movie, like kind of the most quintessential summer movie perchance, which is Y Tu Mama Tambien. I watched that when I was supposed to be studying for my finals. I like distinctly remember studying with Ariana and Alicia.
1: I remember.
0: And I'm talking to Alicia about movies, of course, instead of studying. And she's like, I love this movie, as does literally everyone who's seen it. And I was like, oh my gosh, I want to watch it so bad. And Ariana was like, do not watch a movie.
2: Yeah, I was like, you can't watch a movie right now. Like, you have a final. And she's like, no, okay, I'm just going to go home. I was like, I ain't just going to watch it.
0: And I did watch the movie.
2: The whole thing.
0: The whole thing. Yeah. And it changed my life. So that's yeah, great. Everyone should go watch it. You haven't seen it, right?
2: I have not seen it. I was studying for my final.
0: Oh. Okay. So. Well, you should watch it because I feel like it's a good... good summer movie.
2: Yeah, maybe I will.
0: What are your favorite summer movies?
2: Ooh.
0: Either movies that take place in the summer or just a movie you like to watch in the summer.
2: Oh, let me think. Wait.
0: Do you need examples?
2: Sure. I'm just like, every time someone asks me about like any
0: okay,
2: piece of media
0: I'm sorry.
2: That I've seen, I like forget what about, everything I've seen. What about, but let me think. Okay. Let me think. But what about what?
0: I'm thinking of The Parent Trap. I'm thinking about...
2: I feel like summertime, I... always end up watching some kind of Marvel movie, like whether it's in like theaters or not.
0: Love.
2: So this year I'm looking forward to Spider-Man. I think that's coming out soon. Just some rom-coms I feel like are fun. A couple summers ago I visited my friends in New York and there was like a movie in the park and we watched Past Lives. Have you seen that one?
0: No, that's on my watch
2: it's
0: list.
2: It's so good. It's like,
0: oh my gosh, wait,
2: not
0: okay.
2: a happy summer movie, but it's a very good movie.
0: Okay, that's been on my watch list. I need to get on it. There's so many things on my watch list, but luckily I'm like
2: definitely put that at the top.
0: Practically unemployed, so I can watch a lot of movies.
2: Perfect.
0: So yeah, definitely will watch that. It takes place in the summer or just the summer vibe?
2: It was just I watched it in the summer.
0: Oh, okay.
2: I was thinking about movies I've seen.
0: Amazing.
2: Yeah.
0: Okay, well, moving on, we are not in Florida, but I feel like this song is maybe the most, like, sultry summer song on this list. I just feel like the cover of Ultra Violence is giving, like, sultry summer to the max.
2: Yeah.
0: So, do you want to introduce it?
2: Oh, sure. I don't know that I've heard this song before. It's called Florida Kilos.
0: By Lana Del Rey.
2: Sorry. Sorry, get excited.

0: That was Yosemite by Lana Del Rey. And what I want to talk about is that I haven't been, but in 2020, during the Brandy Melville, like, era, I got the sweatshirt.
1: I also had the Yosemite sweatshirt.
0: And then I just, like, I don't know.
1: What color was yours?
0: It was blue.
1: Was it light blue?
0: Yeah,
1: it was mine a hoodie. Was also light blue.
0: Really? Was it crew neck or hoodie?
1: Crew neck.
0: No, mine was a hoodie.
1: Oh, okay.
0: But then I was looking back and I was like, that hoodie is gigantic.
1: It is.
0: And
1: gigantic.
0: I would like wear it in the summer and it was like just like, I was like super into like
1: dig up a
0: giant hoodies in the
1: that.
0: Summer and I was like, I looked so silly. Like, and also, why was I wearing this hood? Like, I have never been to Yosemite and I feel like I didn't have the right to wear it.
1: I fear that like maybe it's a Brandy specific thing, but I will wear. No, that's not true.
0: Like, I think like now I'm like kind of opposed to it.
1: Yeah, but earlier on I wasn't as opposed to it. Now I would feel a little weird.
0: It's like I would buy it from somewhere that isn't from Yosemite, but like if I had been, then it's like when someone like reads it, they're like, oh, like.
1: Because people will ask.
0: Yeah,
1: I'm just like, Yosemite.
0: I don't know. Unless I guess it's like super awesome and cool, and then it's like. Well, I guess maybe not.
1: Yeah.
0: But in general, I'm kind of opposed to wearing shirts that say things that you don't, that you haven't, or like places that you haven't been to.
1: What are your thoughts on wearing attire from another college while you don't go to that college?
0: I think if you have some kind of ties to it.
1: Okay, yeah.
0: Like, oh, my brother goes there, or like, I toured there and got a shirt while I was there.
1: Yeah.
0: It's like, well, you don't want to waste that shirt.
1: Right.
0: Okay. Anywho. Okay. This next song I selected that I liked to listen to last summer when I was strolling around a lot, and it's called Silly Things by Antenna.

0: Okay, that was If I Am by My Bloody Valentine. I used to listen to My Bloody Valentine a lot more, but I just like came across this song when I was shuffling through my like songs, which I do almost all the time, and I really like it.
1: Yeah, it was nice.
0: What are you thinking about?
1: I was starting to think about the song My Bloody Valentine and if it had any ties to.
0: By who?
1: I don't know. It's like a, I think it's a jazz song.
0: Okay.
1: I might be butchering this, but I feel like I've heard that phrase in a jazz song.
0: Oh, okay.
1: So that's what I was trying to see if there's any connection. Maybe I'll find it.
0: And I'll okay. Let you know. Yeah.
1: Because this is definitely not a jazz musician.
0: No.
1: But.
0: This is like, what's it called? Shoegaze. Yeah, I was like obsessed with Loveless, and it's not on Spotify anymore, but MBV is still a very good album.
1: So, sorry, wait, yeah. I'm doing some thinking. I think it's not My Lovely, or My Bloody, it might be My Lovely Valentine.
0: Okay.
1: I'm gonna think about it. Oh, My Funny Valentine by Chet Baker.
0: Oh, okay.
1: Right, sorry guys.
0: Love.
1: Yeah.
0: Okay, now, this song is also kind of, it's, well, a little slower, and I would say definitely very loving. And it's called
1: Six Blade Knife by
0: Dire Straits.

0: Whoa. That was really good.
1: Did you like it?
0: Yeah, I did. I've never heard that song. I feel like I really need to get
1: Wait, I feel like you have heard that song.
0: Oh, well, probably.
1: I feel like I maybe discovered the song from you.
0: Certainly not from me, because I...
1: Yes.
0: What? Maybe from our good friend Jessica.
1: No. Oh. It was from you.
0: How did you discover this from me? I don't think I've heard that one before.
1: You were playing this song one time.
0: Oh, okay. It was probably, like, I played one song and then Spotify shuffled up a bunch of other ones. That's my, like, go-to move is, like...
1: No, it wasn't. You played this.
0: No, I would know.
1: No. I know what it was, because you went to the Lorde concert and Blood Orange opened.
0: Yeah.
1: And he probably played this, and either in anticipation of the concert or after the concert, you played it.
0: Okay. Maybe. I don't remember.
1: Spotify miraculously played
0: it. It's possible.
1: I distinctly remember that listening to this in your room, and you cued it.
0: Did I cue it, or did
1: okay,
0: I just...
1: Okay, no, you were just on...
0: I played one song that I knew, yeah. And then it, like, played in the background. But all I would love to take credit for that, because that was a good song.
1: Yeah.
0: It's my favorite song, actually. I really put you on.
1: Yeah, she did put me on.
0: I know all the words, so...
1: Yeah, okay. Oh, wait, we didn't even say... Did we say what it was?
0: That was Vivid Light by Blood Orange, yeah. My favorite song.
1: Ariana knows it, like, the back of her hand.
0: Yeah, okay. I wrote it, actually.
1: We're going to do some PSAs, and then, yeah, more awesomeness to come.
0: More awesome songs.
2: Some people would call him a loser. He ran for state office. He was beaten. He started a business. He failed. He ran for Congress. He lost. He was nominated for vice president. He lost again. But he knew only those who never tried are the real losers. And Abraham Lincoln was no loser. Persistence. 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
1: Okay, I'm so excited for the next song because I literally was just listening to it before I came here and was like, I need to add it to the playlist. It's amazing, and I love this entire album. I feel like it is undoubtedly Childish Gambino's best album, and Childish Gambino performed at Bowdoin in his early years.
0: It's kind very of
1: a
0: exciting.
1: Controversial visit.
0: It was a crazy visit, but yeah. We weren't there.
1: We weren't there. anyway,
0: cool to
1: Bowdoin think. Was kind of ahead of its time.
0: It was, yeah.
1: So, yeah, maybe we'll discover the next Childish Gambino. I don't know. Anyway, this is Zombies by... Can you guess who it is?
0: Wait. Okay, let me guess. I think it might be by Childish Gambino.
1: You got it.
0: Yes.

0: All right. That, that was Zombies once again by Childish Gambino.
1: Wait, was that by Childish Gambino?
0: Guys, I think that might have been by Childish Gambino.
1: Yeah, it's like so zombies.
0: So zombie. Well, I actually didn't feel that it had anything to do with zombies. Did you?
1: Okay. Just did it, the fact. I felt a spooky vibe, like a spooky summer. Don't you think
0: it could be a spooky summer?
1: Everything starting with an S, summer. Don't you think the album cover is kind of spooky?
0: Yeah, it is a little. It's kind of got a blue glow. It reminds me of the like that back. What's it called? Bioluminescence.
1: Yeah. Yes, and I have yet to see the Bioluminescence.
0: I saw it at Schiller. I led an orientation trip, and everyone thought I was crazy. I was like, guys, it's glowing. And they were like, no, it's not. And then it was glowing, so.
1: Oh my gosh, amazing.
0: It was very exciting. You could say that I was the guiding light.
1: Wait, oh my gosh, that might be our next song.
0: What?
1: And I love Television. I don't even know how I discovered them, but this whole album is incredible, and Guiding Light is so, like, it's so, like, nostalgia.
0: Yeah.
1: So, yeah. This is Guiding Light by Television.

0: we go.
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Shamika said I had potential. Shamika said I had potential. Shamika said I had potential. Shamika said I had potential.

0: but Shamika said I had potential. Shamika said I had potential. Shamika said I had potential. Shamika said I had potential.
1: Hurricane Gloria in excelsis Deo. That's my bird and my tree.

Tamika said I had potential. Tamika said I had potential. Tamika said I had potential. Tamika said I had potential.

0: A drunk driver has done it again. The drug alcohol is involved in the deaths of over half of the people killed in main highway crashes. That crash should not have happened. Someone should have remembered that friends don't let friends drive drunk.
1: Your life is on the line. A message from this station, the State Police, and the Maine Highway Safety Committee.